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Bruno Mars on Mix 106.9. That's going to do it for me, Chad Taylor. Have yourself a great rest of your night. Delilah next. Take care and God bless.

0: How are you doing on this September evening? I love the month of September. It's been a month of joy in my life. It's the month that my whole world changed. Many years ago, when I gave birth to my firstborn son, Sonny. Well, now he's Officer, but his nickname was Sonny up until he was an adult. I still call him my Sonny boy, but his colleagues don't. It was the month he was born and everything in my world changed. I never knew love before. Not like that. It's the month that Shayla was born. It's the month my grandson Elijah was born. It's a month where everything changes. The colors begin to change. The air itself changes. The blue in the sky changes. Thank you for being here with us tonight. You're listening to Delilah. 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

0: You know, a lot of people talk about romantic love, and almost every song I play is about romantic love. And if you're not in a romantic relationship, that can hurt. But it sucks to hear how happy everyone else is when you're crying the blues or your heart has been broken. I know a young woman who is so beautiful and talented and smart, and yet she has a broken picker-outer. She always falls for guys who are emotionally unavailable. And I can relate to that because I did the same thing my entire life. But I hope this young woman stops and gets help and reads some good books and realizes she deserves to be adored. Every human being born deserves to have a partner who adores them, deserves to be coupled with somebody where the love is equal. The attention goes both ways. The joy goes both ways. If you are settling for less than that tonight, if you're being abused or mistreated or just not loved, it's time to put your foot down, honey, and say, I need to know that you are as into me as I am into you. Something to think about tonight. 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

0: You know, there's a whole lot of crazy things going on in the world right now. And if you allow yourself to pay too close of attention to the crazy things going on, you might miss the miracles. You might miss the joy. You might be so focused on the negative that you lose sight of the miracles. The miracles that we encounter every single day. The kids' conversations as you drive to school. Their little voices singing silly songs if you encourage them when you're waiting for the bus. The birds singing in the morning. The beauty of a sunrise. Power of a sunset. You might miss all those miracles if all you focus on is the negativity. So tonight, I invite you to turn off the noise, the distractions, the frustrations, just for a little while, just for a few minutes, a few hours, and give yourself permission to bask in the beauty and the peace of the night. 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
1: Tegan writes, I'm a 23-year-old mother of two beautiful and amazing girls. I recently married my high school sweetheart, who is the father of my children. We've been together for 6 years and have been married for 3 months. He lives with his parents. I live with mine. He's enlisted in the Army, and now he's ready to call this marriage quits. We got into a fight, and I got physical and hit him. He can't get it out of his head. We've broken up two other times because of his doubts about me, and this is the third time he has had doubts about our relationship. I'm currently going to see a therapist, getting into anger management. I want so much for our relationship to work. I'm trying everything. I've started my antidepressants again. I'm changing my attitude. I love this man so much, and I want to keep him in my life. I just don't know what to do anymore. I believe his mind is set on divorce, but I want to fight. I believe she says, I want to fight for my marriage, but she writes, I want to fight. I want to keep my family together. Only thing is, I'm wearing myself thin trying to keep this together. Any advice would be helpful from Tegan. Tegan, I will share my very honest advice with you coming up next.
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0: 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I'm Delilah on the new mix, 106.9.

0: I want to know what's going on in your world tonight. I want to know if you're excited about life and about the future. If you are excited about challenges ahead of you. You know, one of the best things I've learned in the last year or two is to be excited when somebody comes against me. I used to get so mad and frustrated when people would gossip about me or be unkind to me or attack me professionally or just try to stop me from doing what it is I know that I'm supposed to do. And I would just grit my teeth. And now all of a sudden I go, wait a minute. It's because of those things that I have gotten stronger and wiser and better, more challenged, more up for the task. And so now, when I think I have an adversary, I pretend that I'm like in the middle of a great play, a melodrama, and the music is building, and they've got like this horn, you know, what do they call that, handlebar mustache, and they're out to do dastardly deeds, and I must succeed like Dudley Do-Right. You know, if you've got somebody against you, coming against you, if you can laugh about it, if you can see yourself in the middle of a play, maybe you can find some levity and maybe it won't hurt so bad. And maybe you'll get stronger along the way. I know I did. 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

I'm late and I know you're tired if you're getting ready to call it a night and slip between those cool sheets. Have sweet dreams. Hope you had a great Monday, and I hope you join me again tomorrow night for more of your requests and dedications. I'll be here just a little while longer.

0: Close your weary eyes if you need to tonight. You might be tired. You might be heartsick. You might be exhausted. Close your eyes and listen to the music. It's been a long and winding day, and I am here to ease you into a peaceful state of mind. Let go of the stress and the frustrations of the day. Let go of the heartaches or the bitterness or the gossip that may have encroached upon the peace in your soul. Let go of that and cling to love, to goodness, to kindness and mercy. 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

0: 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Warm Caribbean sunshine. Your toes in the sand. And absolutely no snow in sight. 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

0: 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Good morning, friend. How's it going so far? Are you happy that it's the first day of fall? Did you decide to wear something today that looks a little more fall-ish? I wore hot pink yesterday. I was like, I'm going to celebrate. It's the last day of summer. Today, I've got on my brown and cream. I mean, I don't know. We embrace the fall colors, right? My birthday's in the fall, so that's one thing that I look forward to. I've always loved the fall for that. And of course, the beautiful leaves. I hope you're looking forward to something lovely this fall as well. You know what we're looking forward to on the show? I actually have a pair of tickets to Rumors of Fleetwood Mac. That is a pretty cool show that's coming to the Peoria Civic Center at the Prairie Home Alliance Theater on October 13th. And you could win those tickets coming up at 7:08 on trivia time. Oh, and at 6:08, so that's in about a half an hour, you do not want to miss. I'm going to give a little update on someone who was on the Be the Good a few weeks ago. His name was Alexander, and he had a mission to clean up the East Peoria Riverfront. And I'm going to give an update what happened this past weekend. It's really amazing. And it's really chilly out. It's 61 degrees right now. We're going to do a full check of traffic and weather coming up in just a minute on Mix 106.9. Good morning.
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7: 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This is the new resurfacing project that started yesterday. And daytime lane closures are scheduled until mid-November. This is a 7-mile stretch from Route 116 in East Peoria to Spring Bay. 272-1813 is the OSF Medical Group Traffic Spotter Hotline. 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
0: Alrighty, thanks Ken. 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Gonna kind of feel like it. Isolated showers expected throughout the day, 66. Mostly cloudy tonight, 56. Hello, wake up eyes. And for your hump day tomorrow, partly sunny, 68. 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

0: Clarkson, Mix 106.9, 550. Now listen, I know today you are excited that it's sweater weather or flannel weather, sweatshirt, whatever it is you're pulling on, because it is only 60 degrees and we're only going to 65. But come February, you're going to want to break away from central Illinois and the crazy winters we have and go to Punta Cana with us on our winter escape. Now, seriously, I understand right now it's all about the pumpkin patch, right? Hubby and I were just talking because our daughter Hope, mom to our beautiful granddaughter Rosemary Jean, wants to go to a pumpkin patch because Rosie is one now, right? And so she's walking. And for me, it's all about the pictures. I loved taking pictures of my kids when they were little in pumpkin patches. So don't get me wrong. I love this season for what it is. And apparently there's a pumpkin patch in Bloomington. I'm not familiar with it. So we're going to go there. I know the big one here in our area, Tanner's, of course, took the kids there a lot when they were little. But now that they're in Bloomington, that's a haul, you know. So, like, we'll come to you. Remember, she's only one. But come this February, listen, I am going to be over it. There are going to be no leaves on the trees. Yes, we'll have had a beautiful Christmas, New Year's, all the things. Snow, fire, place. I embraced all of that. But come February, I'm done. So join us on our winter escape February 6th through the 13th. It's going to be amazing. 7 nights at the adults only Rio Palace Macchio. Check it out. All you got to do is reserve your spot and we will seriously take care of the rest of the details. You fly out of St. Louis and it's a little later in the morning than it was last year. So you don't even have to get up at the crack of dawn like we did. It's worth it though because it's a direct flight into the Dominican. Don't miss out. The winter escape to Punta Cana. Mix1069.com.
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3: There were delays on Knoxville yesterday heading northbound. What looks like new utility work set up north of Pioneer Parkway between Picture Ridge and Timber Lane. The new resurfacing project in Woodford County started in a big way yesterday with delays on Route 26 and that 7-mile stretch between Route 116 to Spring Bay. The work is scheduled through mid-November. 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

6:03 on your first day of fall. Good morning, friend. It's Janine. This is Mix 106.9. It feels like fall. You can even put on that sweater you've been wanting to. 60 degrees right now. We're headed for a high of only 65. You might want to grab the rain jacket and umbrella as well. Isolated showers throughout the day on your Tuesday, September 22nd. Okay, so last week I told you about Alexander Chan and the Peoria Area Young Adult Social Meetup Group and how they were going to clean up the East Peoria Riverfront. You got to hang on and hear what they did. Going to have a little update on today's Be the Good. Coming up next on Mix 106.9.

0: Mix 106.9. 6:06. Are you feeling forever young this morning, friend? If you're not, it's all good. We are going to smile and enjoy the first day of fall. Hey, it's Janine. This is Mix 106.9, and it is time for Be the Good. This is where we celebrate people who make our community just a little brighter by showing up for others. And today, I have a really cool Be the Good update for you. So last week, you may remember, we talked with our new friend, Alexander Chan, and he's part of the Peoria Area Young Adult Social Meetup. Okay, it's a group here in Peoria. They just are a lovely group of young adults who get together and just do nice things, okay? This is good. They're just doing some good. And when we talked last week, they were getting ready for their fourth annual cleanup on the East Peoria Riverfront. Oh my goodness, they blew last year's numbers out of the water. Amazing. Alexander emailed me yesterday and said that they had their biggest turnout ever, twice as many people as last year, and with all those extra hands, they were able to pick up more than 2.5 times the recyclables they collected previously, and then they hauled it over to GFL Recycling Center. I mean, come on. More people showed up, more trash came off the riverfront, more recyclables got a second life, and I love that this started with a group of people simply saying, hey, let's do something good for our community. Alexander just happens to have a passion for animals and just wants them to be able to do what they should do, breathe and just live their little lives, right, without trash. You know what Alexander also told me in his email yesterday? He was a new listener, and he said he loves Mix 106.9, and he is always going to be a Mix listener and follower. Alexander, we love you right back. And to everyone who showed up, grabbed a bag, got a little dirty, spent part of your Sunday picking up someone else's trash, thank you. You didn't just clean up the riverfront. You showed us what can happen when people show up for our community. And that's what Be the Good is all about. Remember, friend, if you don't see the good, you can be the good.
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0: Okay, so today's the first day of fall. 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Okay, it has all the things you're looking for. 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
6: Were delays on Knoxville yesterday heading northbound. What looks like new utility work set up north of Pioneer Parkway between Picture Ridge and Timber Lane. The new resurfacing project in Woodford County started in a big way yesterday with delays on Route 26 and that 7-mile stretch between Route 116 to Spring Bay. The work is scheduled through mid-November. Doesn't matter what day or time, 24/7, Oberlander Electric will be there for you in your need. 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I'm Ken Zerski, UfferingAutoGroup.com, Traffic 1.
0: All right, here we go. The Stats Heating, Cooling, and Appliance forecast for your first official day of fall, Tuesday, September 22nd. Yeah, you can wear that sweater. Go for it. You might want a rain jacket, though, too, because we have isolated showers throughout the day. 65. Mostly cloudy tonight, 55. Partly sunny tomorrow, a little closer to 70, about 68. Right now, a chilly start to the day. 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

Mix 106.9, it's kind of hard to imagine candy corn getting more divisive, but this could do it. There's now a new candy corn beer. Hang on, more after Lady Gaga. 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

0: 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Okay, friend, 6:21, first day of fall. And before I tell you about this new candy corn beer, hang on, check this out.
1: Autumn is simply another name for fall.
2: Here are five facts about fall that will make you sound smart. Number one,
3: fall is caused by the Earth's tilt, not the distance from the sun.
2: Number two,
3: weight gain in the fall may not be from all the food, but from lack of vitamin D.
2: Number three,
3: fall colors are caused by the amount of sugar in the leaves.
2: Number four,
3: birds spend most of the fall migrating.
2: And number five,
3: children born in the fall are statistically better students and live longer.
2: Welcome to fall, smarty pants.
0: Wait, what? Children who were born in the fall are smarter? What? I don't know if I agree with that. My birthday's October 2nd. Okay, but that's just a little fun, right? And I don't know about that weight gain. Lack of vitamin D? You think? Well, you might be gaining weight if you drink this new candy corn beer. I mean, we put this in the category of why not. Just not even shocked about this anymore. Okay, do you know the brand Shock Top? Well, they have unveiled a new candy corn wheat. It's a limited edition beer they've created with Spirit Halloween. You know them. About 5% alcohol. Yeah, definitely an adult thing. This is not something for the kiddos to be having, all right? They say it's already available in select retailers. All right, so go get you some candy corn beer. Or maybe you're like me, and as I was driving in today thinking about how it's the first day of fall and I've got my sweater on and everything because it is kind of a chilly day, I wasn't thinking chili. I was just thinking soup in general. Like all of a sudden yesterday, I was at Aldi in East Peoria, and I am just like, I started looking to see if they had that bag of 15 bean soup. Do you know what I'm talking about? It's like the dry beans, and you do let them do their thing, and you make this delicious pot of soup. Isn't it crazy how a change of season just does make you crave certain things? And then I was thinking pumpkin bars. I don't know. Are you ready to go apple picking, visit a pumpkin patch? Maybe you want an apple cider donut. And then the leaves, right? I mean, oh. Okay, so maybe when we think about this and how we just want the relaxed vibes and the comfy food, and I don't think the weight gain is from lack of vitamin D. I think it is from all the fall deliciousness and, I don't know, maybe candy corn beer or not.
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12: Could see delays again today like we did yesterday morning on Route 26 in Spring Bay. This is the new resurfacing project started yesterday. Will last till mid-November. And they were up on the north end in the morning, then more on the south end, which is near Route 116, about a 7-mile stretch of work. And we'll keep an eye on that. The Cluggage Bridge looks good northbound Knoxville. There were delays yesterday north of Pioneer Parkway. What looks like utility work blocking the right lane, Picture Ridge up to Timber Lane. Keep everyone connected online with fast, reliable performance. 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

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Listen, friend, if you are exhausted because everybody needs something from you, please remember this. You are somebody too. Your needs aren't selfish just because you're a mom. You're allowed to take a minute, take a breath, take care of yourself too, all right? Especially on this first day of fall. Hey, it's your friend Janine. It's 60 degrees and it's going to be kind of a rainy day. So yeah, sweater weather, but maybe rain jacket weather too. Isolated showers throughout the day. High of 65. All right, so are you surviving this season of motherhood that you are currently in? Yeah, I wonder how. I talked with my daughter, Hope, and I want to share how she is surviving being a mom to a one-year-old. That's coming up next after Happy on Mix 106.9.

0: Mix 106.9, 6:39 on your first day of fall. Morning, friend. It's Janine. How are you surviving this season of motherhood? So I talked with my daughter, Hope, yesterday, whose little girl, Rosemary Jean, turned one in August. All right, so I recorded our conversation. All right, Hope. How are you surviving this current stage of motherhood?
1: Right now, I am hiding my daughter's favorite book. Maybe that's terrible of me, but it's what I have to do.
0: Listen, you got to do what you got to do. Because what's the book and what's she going through right now that she wants you to read all the time?
1: Well, she's not feeling super well. I do not know what she has. At first, I thought it was maybe teething, which I guess it could be too. Mm-hmm. But she had a fever a few weeks ago, and now she has all this mucus. It is so bad. Mm-hmm. We went to the doctor, and they were like, there is so much mucus in there. It's disgusting. So I feel terrible for her. She already doesn't sleep well. Oh, thank you. And now she's still not sleeping well. And what she does is she takes her favorite book, which is Hand, Hand, Fingers, Thumb.
0: Oh, yeah.
1: By Al Perkins, Dr. Seuss adjacent.
0: Yes.
1: And she throws it at me. And then she puts her hand out on my chest and turns around and sits and plops. So not only am I being abused, but I am being told to read this book probably 20 times a day.
0: Oh,
1: same thing, my husband, when he's done with work, she will do the same thing to him.
0: Wow.
1: So to survive being abused and being told to read this book over and over, which drives me a little crazy because she's very insistent.
0: Mm-hmm.
1: I have to hide it. So I've hid it under a pillow. Today I felt kind of bad. So it's just sitting backwards. So maybe she'll find it. I don't know. I'm hoping she doesn't. So we'll see. Maybe she'll find a new favorite book.
0: You know, we just got to do what we got to do to survive motherhood. Oh, I remember the days. Apple doesn't fall too far from the tree.
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0: Okay. Yes, definitely my daughter Hope needs a good night's sleep. 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
10: You could see delays again today like we did yesterday morning on Route 26 in Spring Bay. This is the new resurfacing project started yesterday. It will last till mid-November. And they were up on the north end in the morning, then more on the south end, which is near Route 116, about a 7-mile stretch of work. And we'll keep an eye on that. McCluggage Bridge looks good northbound Knoxville. There were delays yesterday north of Pioneer Parkway. It looks like utility work blocking the right lane, Picture Ridge up to Timber Lane. Keep everyone connected online with fast, reliable performance. 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
0: Thanks, Ken. 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It's definitely sweater weather. You might also want raincoat. I don't know how to make that rhyme. I'll have to think about that one. Isolated showers throughout the day, 65. Mostly cloudy tonight, 55. Partly sunny tomorrow. Shoo, maybe we'll see it again. 68. Right now, downtown Peoria, it's 59. Chilly start to the day. 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

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We're talking about mom confessions about surviving or thriving with motherhood on Mix 106.9 this morning. 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

0: 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Listen, you got to do what you got to do to survive the season of motherhood you are in. I'll tell you what Morgan, our listener friend, shared a little more in just a sec. But maybe you just heard the conversation I shared with my daughter, Hope. Totally made me laugh because, listen, hiding a book from a one-year-old is not exactly what you see on the cover of a parenting magazine, right? But honestly, as her mom, I just want to say this to every mom who is listening. You don't have to do motherhood perfectly to do it well, all right? So Hope has a one-year-old, my daughter, granddaughter, Rose, who's teething. She's sick, she's clingy, nobody's sleeping. Right now, surviving motherhood might mean hiding a book so she doesn't have to read it for the 47th time. And on the Mix 106.9 Facebook page, make sure you are a part of this community. So much fun. Morgan says, without my wall calendar and a Diet Coke, I am a mess. Mom of three boys and one's a multi-sport athlete. Hug to you, girl. Becky says she's in surviving mode. She woke up congested, so definitely coffee mode. Her daughter has two activities after school, so it's going to be drive-through or mac and cheese and a cup in the car. Yeah, you know it, girl. And then there's Cassandra. She has an almost 13-year-old, a 9-year-old, and a 6-month-old. Ooh, baby. Teenager to infant, surviving on coffee and chaos right now. Listen, there are seasons of motherhood where you thrive, and there are seasons where you just try to keep everybody fed, loved, and reasonably clean. And we call that a win, all right? Maybe that's your encouragement today. Give yourself some grace for the season you're in, all right? You don't have to be the mom who has it all together. You just have to be the mom who keeps showing up and loving them.
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6: Northbound Route 29 heading into North Pekin at Route is on the brakes from past Sheridan up to Route 98. We don't have a lot of information, but that's certainly down to one lane with some type of road work there. Also seeing delays on westbound Route 98. Look for the resurfacing crews on Route 26 again today. Yesterday morning, they were up around Spring Bay, a little north of Spring Bay. 272-1813 is the OSF Medical Group Traffic Spotter Hotline. 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

Moines, 59 degrees. So definitely sweater weather on this first day of fall. Also, rain jacket weather. Isolated showers throughout the day. High of only 65. All right, here's a little sunshine for you. You could win a pair of tickets to Rumors of Fleetwood Mac at the Prairie Home Alliance Theater at the Civic Center October 13th. Coming up next, it's trivia time on Mix 106.9 after Rayma and Selena Gomez.

0: Mix 106.9, 708. Happy first day of fall, friend. It's trivia time. Now, today you could win a pair of tickets to Rumors of Fleetwood Mac. Actually going to be giving this away all week. All right, Rumors with Fleetwood Mac. It's going to be at the Prairie Home Alliance Theater at the Civic Center October 13th. This is an authentic tribute to the band we've loved for years, right? Celebrated concert captures the spirit and sound of Fleetwood Mac, delivering a faithful recreation of their timeless hits and live performances. Love it. That's going to be a fantastic show. All right, we're also going to do Fleetwood Mac themed questions on Trivia Time this week. So here we go. Fleetwood Mac had a huge hit called Dreams. Who sang the lead vocals on that song? 698-1069. You could win a pair of tickets to Rumors of Fleetwood Mac October 13th at the Civic Center at the Prairie Home Alliance Theater if you can answer this question. Fleetwood Mac had a huge hit called Dreams. Who sang the lead vocals on that song? 698-1069. It's trivia time on Mix 106.9. Good luck!
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5: Northbound Route 29 heading in the North Pekin at Route is on the brakes from past Sheridan up to Route 98. We don't have a lot of information, but that's certainly down to one lane with some type of road work there. Also seeing delays on westbound Route 98. Look for the resurfacing crews on Route 26 again today. Yesterday morning, they were up around Spring Bay, a little north of Spring Bay. 272-1813 is the OSF Medical Group Traffic Spotter Hotline. 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
6: Thanks, Ken. The Stats Heating, Cooling, and Appliance Forecast, Tuesday, September 22nd. Welcome to fall with isolated showers and a high of 65. Yeah, definitely can wear that flannel. Might need a rain jacket, though, today, too. Mostly cloudy tonight, 55. Then tomorrow, we're getting a little chance of sunshine and 68. 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

0: It's our theme song every morning. We got to get up and try, right? Pink Mix 106.9. Hey, friend, it's trivia time, part two. You can win a pair of tickets to Rumors of Fleetwood Mac. They're coming to the Prairie Home Alliance Theater at the Civic Center October 13th. If you can answer this question, Fleetwood Mac had a huge hit called Dreams. Who sang lead vocals on that song? Vivian in Pekin, what do you think?
1: Stevie Nicks.
0: Yes! The one and only Stevie Nicks. What do you think about her voice?
1: Oh, awesome. I love it.
0: Right? For sure. Oh, wow. Yay. Okay, Vivian, how's your morning going, friend?
1: Good so far. This makes it better.
0: You know it. Well, congratulations. You won a pair of tickets to Rumors of Fleetwood Mac.
1: Thank you.
0: Oh, you are so welcome. Listen, if you are like, I want to go so bad, I got three more pairs, all right? And we're going to continue the Fleetwood Mac-themed questions the rest of this week on Trivia Time on Mix 106.9.
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7: Northbound Route 29 heading into North Pekin at Route is on the brakes from past Sheridan up to Route 98. We don't have a lot of information, but that's certainly down to one lane with some type of road work there. Also seeing delays on westbound Route 98. Look for the resurfacing crews on Route 26 again today. Yesterday morning, they were up around Spring Bay, a little north of Spring Bay. 272-1813 is the OSF Medical Group Traffic Spotter Hotline. 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

excited are you that it's the first day of fall and you actually can wear a sweater or a flannel or a hoodie or whatever it is you want? Does that make you smile? Well, then make sure you take that beautiful smile of yours and share it with the world. It needs you, because there are some of us who are bummed that it's only 59 degrees and we're headed for a high of only 65. No sun in sight, just isolated showers. Yes. Hey, it's Janine. Mix 106.9. It's 7:29. And just thinking about fall and seeing all the things that are out there. Now, there's actually candy corn beer. Yeah. Hang on, I'll tell you more about that after Beyonce Mix 106.9.

0: Mix 106.9, it's really hard to imagine candy corn getting more divisive, but this could do it. Candy corn beer. Hey, friend, it's Janine. Hang on, before I share more about this, you got to check this out.
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2: Here are five facts about fall that will make you sound smart. Number one.
3: Fall is caused by the Earth's tilt, not the distance from the sun.
2: Number two.
3: Weight gain in the fall may not be from all the food, but from lack of vitamin D.
2: Number three.
3: Fall colors are caused by the amount of sugar in the leaves.
2: Number four.
3: Birds spend most of the fall migrating.
2: And number five.
3: Children born in the fall are statistically better students and live longer.
2: Welcome to fall, smarty pants.
0: Wait, what? I'm not sure about that one. My birthday's October 2nd, and I don't know that I'm the sharpest knife in the drawer. But I do know that I just read that there's candy corn beer. Okay, do you know the brand Shock Top? They've unveiled a new candy corn wheat. It's a limited edition beer they've created with Spirit Halloween, 5% alcohol. So yeah, definitely an adult thing. It'll be at select beverage retailers. Okay, how about this? If you're not looking forward to candy corn beer, are you looking forward to sweater weather? Because that is the number one reason why people say fall is the best. Well, today is your day. I mean, come on. First day of fall, sweater, flannel, hoodie, all the things. Coming in at number two is apple picking. Then we could visit a pumpkin patch. All the yummy fall foods like apple cider donuts and pumpkin spice. Number five, just the leaves, the beautiful fall. Man, do we have that here? Grandview Drive, all the things. How about the fall smells? Football, corn maze, Halloween, relaxed vibes. But going back to the five things to make you smart about fall, weight gain is because of lack of vitamin D? I've never heard that before. I'm not so sure. I need to like fact check that one because I love my vitamin D for sure, but I'm thinking the weight gain that we all experience in the fall and into the winter has something more to do with like cream cheese frosting on pumpkin bars. Come on!
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11: Starting to see that slow traffic with the resurfacing work on Route 26, just off of Route 116. So they're on the south end of that work zone, which is about 7 miles north up towards Spring Bay. Northbound on Route 29, North Pekin, that's heavy at Route 98 with road work. Watch for the brake lights beginning around Sheridan. And emergency equipment, the area of Knoxville and Gift, that's between McClure and Forest Hill. That's for a truck fire in a parking lot. 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
0: The Stats Heating, Cooling, and Appliance Forecast on your first day of fall. Isolated showers. Yeah. Sweater and a rain jacket today. 65. Mostly cloudy tonight. 55. Partly sunny tomorrow. 68. Right now, a chilly start to your day. Downtown Peoria, it's 59. 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

Mars, Mix 106.9, morning friend, it's Janine. How are you surviving your current stage of motherhood? Does it involve hiding a book? Hang on. I'm going to chat with my daughter, Hope, what she's doing to survive a one-year-old next. Mix 106.9.

0: 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Hey, it's Janine. One day at a time. That's how we survive motherhood, right? And hopefully a lot of coffee. So my daughter Hope, her daughter Rosemary Jean, my granddaughter, little Rosie, absolutely adorable. And as I have frequently said, it's a good thing she's cute. Right, Hope? What is going on right now with her?
1: Right now, I am hiding my daughter's favorite book. Maybe that's terrible of me, but it's what I have to do.
0: Listen, you got to do what you got to do. Because what's the book and what's she going through right now that she wants you to read all the time?
1: Well, she's not feeling super well. I do not know what she has. At first, I thought it was maybe teething, which I guess it could be too. Mm-hmm. But she had a fever a few weeks ago, and now she has all this mucus. It is so bad. Mm-hmm. We went to the doctor, and they were like, there is so much mucus in there. It's disgusting. So I feel terrible for her. She already doesn't sleep well. Oh, thank you. And now she's still not sleeping well. And what she does is she takes her favorite book, which is Hand, Hand, Fingers, Thumb.
0: Oh, yeah.
1: By Al Perkins, Dr. Seuss adjacent.
0: Yes.
1: And she throws it at me. And then she puts her hand out on my chest and turns around and sits and plops. So not only am I being abused, but I am being told to read this book probably 20 times a day.
0: Oh,
1: same thing, my husband, when he's done with work, she will do the same thing to him.
0: Wow.
1: So to survive being abused and being told to read this book over and over, which drives me a little crazy because she's very insistent.
0: Mm-hmm.
1: I have to hide it. So I've hid it under a pillow. Today, I felt kind of bad. So it's just sitting backwards. So maybe she'll find it. I don't know. I'm hoping she doesn't. So we'll see. Maybe she'll find a new favorite book.
0: And I think we all survive motherhood by saying it's a good thing you're cute.
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4: Route 26, the resurfacing crews are closer to Route 116 on the south end of that work zone, which extends for 7 miles, but they're on the far south mile, basically, just off of Route 116. So watch for delays there both directions. Seeing that tight traffic on War Memorial Drive both directions at Sterling Glen. Now, Route 6 doesn't look too bad, but westbound 474 starting to slow down approaching Route 6. And northbound Route 29 is on the brakes from Sheridan to Route 98 road work there. And then from the top of the Creve Coeur Hill on down, that's still down to one lane. Doesn't matter what day or time, 24/7, Overlander Electric will be there for you when you're in need. 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

There's something else. The afterworld. A world of never-ending happiness. You can always see the sun. 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

Welcome to your first day of fall, friend. It's Janine. This is Mix 106.9, and it is a very fall-like day. Totally sweater weather. It's 59 degrees, headed for a high of 65, with some isolated showers. All right, you may remember last week on Be the Good, we had Alexander Chan, and he was talking about the event that he was going to be doing this past weekend on the East Peoria Riverfront to help clean it up. I have an update. You do not want to miss the amazing thing that happened right here on the Illinois River. I'll share it with you next. Today's Be the Good on Mix 106.9. Good morning.

And an apple cider donut doesn't hurt to help you feel a little good on this first day of fall. Hey, friend, 809 Mix 1069. It's time for Be the Good. This is where we celebrate people who make our community a little brighter just by showing up for others. And today, I have a really cool Be the Good update for you. So last week, we talked with Alexander Chan and the Peoria Area Young Adult Social Meetup Group. They were getting ready for their fourth annual cleanup of the East Peoria Riverfront. Well, they did it! And they absolutely blew last year's numbers out of the water. Get this. Alexander emailed me yesterday after the cleanup and said they had their biggest turnout ever. Twice as many people as last year. And with all those extra hands, they were able to pick up more than 2.5 times the recyclables they had collected last year. And then they hauled it all over to GFL Recycling Center. I mean, come on! More people showed up, more trash came off our riverfront, more recycling.

0: thank you. You didn't just clean up the riverfront. You showed us what can happen when people show up for their community. And that's what Be the Good is all about. Remember, if you don't see the good, you can be the good.
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0: 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Boy, does it feel like fall or what? Isolated showers today, too. 65. Mostly cloudy tonight. 55. Might see a little sun tomorrow and a little warmer. 68. Right now, downtown Peoria, it's 58. Jumping right into sweater weather, aren't we, Fred? 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

0: 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Listen, we all got to do what we got to do to survive the current stage of motherhood we are in. I'll share more about what girlfriend Morgan had to say on the Mix 106.9 Facebook page in a sec. But listen, I don't know if you caught that conversation with my daughter Hope. Shared it, I don't know, about 20 minutes ago. Listen, she has a one-year-old who is clingy. She's sick. Nobody in their house is sleeping. She's also teething, you know, all the things. And Hope has to hide a certain book because that's all Rose wants. And she's reading it like 20 plus times a day. And honestly, I just want to say to every mom who is listening, you don't have to do motherhood perfectly to do it well. Okay? We just got to do what we do to survive in the moment. So back to girlfriend Morgan. She said, without my wall calendar and a Diet Coke, I'm a hot mess. Mom of three boys. One's a multi-sport athlete. Girl, we know. We got you. All right. Becky says, survival mode. Yep. We're talking about, are we surviving or thriving? So far, just so you know, 100% of us say we're only surviving, not thriving. She woke up congested, so definitely coffee mode. And her daughter has two activities after school, so it's either the drive-thru or mac and cheese cup in the car. Yup, that's how we do. Cassandra, girl, she has an almost 13-year-old, a 9-year-old, and a 6-month-old. Teenage to infant, surviving on coffee and chaos. Exactly. Listen, there are seasons of motherhood where you thrive. There are seasons where you just do what you do to keep everybody fed, loved, reasonably clean, and call it a win. Okay? Here's your encouragement for today, though. Just give yourself some grace for the season you're in. You don't have to be the mom who has it all together. You just have to be the mom who keeps showing up.
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Tom Petty, pretty much how we feel all the times as we survive the season of motherhood we are in. Mix 106.9. So listen, if you're exhausted because everybody needs something from you, remember, you are somebody too. Your needs aren't selfish just because you're a mom. You are allowed to take a minute, take a breath, and take care of yourself too. 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

feelings that I feel for you. So maybe we can make a we of me and you. I'ma treat you right tonight, let's make it last forever. I promise you that no one else will ever treat you better. And if you don't believe me, please see I don't need no effort. All you gotta do is flip that switch before.

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It's Janine. 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You don't have to win motherhood every day. Some days you just gotta get through it. One day at a time, friend. You got this. You know

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1: 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For your first day of fall, it's really feeling like it, with some isolated showers and a high of only 65. Mostly cloudy tonight, 55. A little sun tomorrow and warmer, 68. 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

0: 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So good hanging out with you today, friend. First day of fall. Are you just loving it? Got to wear a sweater, a flannel, hoodie, whatever you got on. And hopefully enjoy an apple cider donut and a pumpkin latte if that sounded good to you too. All right, now take that beautiful smile of yours and share it with the world. It needs you. Your friend Scott is going to join you next. I'll be back tomorrow morning. Janine's Morning Mix on Mix 106.9, where you are always welcome. 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

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Hi there, it's Scott. Got the new one from Tommy Impala here. It's called Dracula. Halloween's on the way. 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

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But what we really want this fall is 5 minutes alone in the car. 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

Well, some people don't have enough time on their hands. Mix 106.9. Tay now getting criticized for that cutaway shot of her showing her ring when her hubby Travis scored the touchdown the other day and making it all about her. Oh, come on.

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I don't blame him. 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

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She's got a pair of tickets to see Rumors of Fleetwood Mac at the Prairie Home Alliance Theater at the Civic Center, October 13th.

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10: 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Showers here and there possible today. 65 the high, 55 tonight. Partly sunny tomorrow and 68. 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

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Coming up tomorrow on Janine's Morning Mix, going to be chatting with Kitty from the Peoria Humane Society about the 30th annual Bark in the Park this Saturday in the Heights. 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

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Stop by and say hi and look at all the cool stuff.

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16: The Stats Heating, Cooling, and Appliance forecast: could see some rain today, 65 for the high, cloudy 55 tonight. Nice day tomorrow, partly sunny and 68. 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

I don't know if the back half of the Tuesday workday is quite a party, but we're getting through it. It's Mix 106.9. Hi there, it's Scott with a new one from Noah Kahan. This is The Great Divide. I can't.

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What a year and what a song for Alex Warren. 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
13: Not a huge chance, but could see some showers today. High 65 in the Stats Heating, Cooling, and Appliance forecast. Cloudy tonight, 55. Partly sunny tomorrow for the first full day of fall. And a high of 68. 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

Mix 106.9, not exactly a household name, but you probably remember that song, Barely Breathing, Duncan Sheik. Got some sad news about Duncan last week as he passed away at a very young age. I think he was in his 50s. Of course, known for that song, but probably even more so in the Broadway musical world. So he went on to write a lot of pretty progressive Broadway music. Duncan Sheik, we'll miss you, man.

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0: Later, Larry.
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1: 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Could see a shower today, high of 65, cloudy 55 tonight. And tomorrow, for the first full day of fall, partly sunny and 68. 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

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Coming up tomorrow on Janine's Morning Mix, going to be chatting with Kitty from the Peoria Humane Society about the 30th annual Bark in the Park this Saturday in the Heights. 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

My favorite band name ever, the Goo Goo Dolls on Mix 106.9. Chad Taylor, hope you're having a great Tuesday. Ella Langley, officially a record breaker. This song right here breaks the all-time Hot 100 record with 23 weeks at number one. Choose in Texas. Just

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Time for football, bonfires, oversized sweaters, and pretending you're not freezing yet. 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

0: Justin Bieber on Mix 106.9. And speaking of holy, I'll be spending a holy hour tonight starting at 7 at the Cathedral of St. Mary, all part of the Archbishop Fulton Sheen celebrations that are happening across Greater Peoria, all getting ready for this weekend's celebration in St. Louis for his beautification.
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Maroon 5 on Mix 106.9, Chad Taylor. Don't forget our very own Janine, broadcasting live this Saturday morning from 10 to noon at the Fine Art Fair, Riverfront Festival Park. 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It's Michael Jackson.

0: Pink, What About Us on Mix 106.9. What about the furry friends? 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Bark in the Park, 30th anniversary, by the way. 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
0: Stats, heating, cooling, and appliance forecast. Tonight, mostly cloudy, dropping down to 55. And tomorrow on Wednesday, partly sunny, 68 for the high. 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

Eagle Eye Cherry on Mix 106.9. Chad Taylor, thank you so much for hanging out this afternoon. And just a reminder, this Saturday, our very own Janine will be at the Fine Art Fair, Riverfront Festival Park in Peoria. She's out there from 10 to noon. 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

0: Morgan Wallen on Mix 106.9. You'll never believe what I did last night. So I mentioned on the show yesterday, first night in the new apartment in Peoria Heights. I'm looking all over for my keys. I can't find them. Where are they? They're in the door. I left them in the door.
1: At Sherman's, we're picky about furniture. Hi, Larry.
2: So you're picky, but you have hundreds of sofas on your website?
1: Ah, shopping, I see.
2: Yeah, and these things go anywhere from like $500 to $5,000. What gives?
1: Well, no matter what you choose, we chose it first.
2: So?
1: So we only sell what we would put in our own homes.
2: Even the $500 one?
1: Yep. We've been doing this a long time, you know.
2: Yeah. 50 years or so.
1: Later, Larry.
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13: Route 26, the resurfacing crews are closer to Route 116 on the south end of that work zone, which extends for 7 miles, but they're on the far south mile, basically, just off of Route 116. So watch for delays there both directions. Seeing that tight traffic on War Memorial Drive both directions at Sterling Glen. Now, Route 6 doesn't look too bad, but westbound 474 is starting to slow down approaching Route 6, and northbound Route 29 is on the brakes from Sheridan to Route 98 road work there, and then from the top of the Creve Coeur Hill on down, that's still down to one lane. Doesn't matter what day or time, 24/7, Oberlander Electric will be there for you when you're in need. 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

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Coming up tomorrow on Janine's Morning Mix, going to be chatting with Kitty from the Peoria Humane Society about the 30th annual Bark in the Park this Saturday in the Heights. 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

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Just a reminder, 7:08 tomorrow morning with Janine. You have a chance to score a pair of tickets to Rumors of Fleetwood Mac. 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
1: Olivia Rodrigo on Mix 106.9. I'll tell you what, being here Monday through Friday by myself, I really appreciate my wife. I do. I think I took her for granted. But now that I'm on my own Monday through Friday, I have to do the cleaning, the cooking, I got to wash the dishes. It stinks. I need to tell her thank you more often. She does a lot of stuff I think that gets overlooked, not just by me, but by the kids. And now I know it firsthand. I really do. And I appreciate it.
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3: Knoxville is getting back to normal. Northbound at Forest Hill back open after an accident, and southbound at Lake also open after an accident. All that traffic's up at Knoxville and War Memorial Drive, so that's busy as usual. We're seeing heavy traffic in North Pekin. That's on Route 98. All that is east now, Route 29, so it's not affecting Route 29. That westbound back up on Route 98 is before Parkway. 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
1: Stats, heating, cooling, and appliance forecast. Tonight, mostly cloudy, dropping down to 55. And tomorrow on Wednesday, partly sunny, 68 for the high. 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

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Just after 5 o'clock, Chad Taylor, thank you so much for joining me tonight. I know it's only Tuesday, but my mind on the weekend, especially Saturday, so much is going on. In fact, Janine from The Morning Mix will be at Riverfront Festival Park for the Fine Art Fair. She'll be out there from 10 to noon. Find all the details at PeoriaArtGuild.org. Sounds like a blast, by the way. This song, breaking some records, still at number one, Tame Impala, Jenny, Dracula.

0: Shawn Mendes, Camila Cabello on Mix 106.9, Chad Taylor. Just a reminder, this Saturday, Bark in the Park will be at Tower Park in Peoria Heights. 30 years, by the way, for this big event. Peoria Humane Society, it's all free, and there's so much happening. 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
9: Northbound Knoxville is on the brakes from I-74 up to Charter Oak, then tight up to War Memorial Drive. Southbound, a little tight at War Memorial Drive with merging traffic. We're seeing heavy traffic on War Memorial Drive between Sterling Glen and we're seeing heavy traffic on War Memorial Drive heading westbound between I-74 and Sterling Glen. Knoxville at War Memorial Drive and northbound Knoxville past Pioneer Parkway with the road work between Picture Ridge and Timber Lane. Still tight on Route 98 in North Pekin with the road work just east of Route 29. 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

0: 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What's meant to be, will be. Let it happen. It's all in God's timing.
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7: Northbound Route 6 still tight off of I-74, but looks good around War Memorial Drive. A little slow still between Knoxville and Mossville Road. Northbound Knoxville is on the brakes just north of Pioneer Parkway. That's the lane closure between Picture Ridge and Timber Lane. Eastbound 74 is looking good approaching the Murray Baker Bridge. And still slowdowns on Route 98 through the work zone from Parkway Drive to Route 29 in North Pekin. 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
0: Stats, heating, cooling, and appliance forecast. Tonight, mostly cloudy, dropping down to 55. And tomorrow on Wednesday, partly sunny, 68 for the high. 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

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Coming up tomorrow on Janine's Morning Mix, going to be chatting with Kitty from the Peoria Humane Society about the 30th annual Bark in the Park this Saturday in the Heights. 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
3: Yeah, and these things go anywhere from like $500 to $5,000. What gives?
2: Well, no matter what you choose, we chose it first.
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2: 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We've been doing this a long time, you know.
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1: 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In fact, I took her to see him live in Minneapolis. She jumped up and down so much that she ended up breaking the heel on her shoe.

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Your life, your music.